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Audioslave Like a Stone on Indie 103.3. That's alternative in the 90s and 2000s. Steve, the new iPhone, have you seen the foldable iPhone yet? I guess left-handers are having trouble with that one. It discriminates against left-handed people. But isn't that just life for a left-hander for the most part? 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

103.3, alternative for the 90s and 2000s, saw that Alanis Morissette stopped into Red Rocks Amphitheater last week to join Brandi Carlile for a few songs. That's fun. So Alanis Morissette, ironic.

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I'm Steve, starting to maybe turn the page on the season actually here, and maybe get yourself into something that hits both the summer and the winter. 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I've never seen

My Chemical Romance. Welcome to the Black Parade on Indie 103.3. It's alternative in the 90s and 2000s. And it looks like My Chemical Romance is going to do another album. So they wrapped up their Love Live the Black Parade tour Saturday night and teasing that they are going to be working on some new music. It's Indie 103.3.

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I'm Steve. 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I don't want to be buried with it. 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
1: Yeah, listen along, nerd out with other Weezer fans, and potentially win a copy of the new

Sublime Santeria on Indy 103.3, alternative in the 90s and 2000s. I'm Steve. Sublime and this next band, The Killers, were supposed to be part of the Ocean's Calling Festival happening this next weekend or the weekend after. Is going to be in, it ain't happening, that's why I'm saying it, in coastal California. Beach erosion due to the recent hurricanes have damaged where they were supposed to have it, so it is off. The inaugural fest is off. It's Killers.

Sandy 103.3, alternative in the 90s and 2000s. I'm Steve. Josh Homme of Queens of the Stone Age. Queens of the Stone Age, they're actually going to be releasing a new album. And Dave Grohl, they posted a video together of them buying legal fireworks. It's Sandy 103.3. It's Foo Fighters, My Hero.

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Zindy 103.3, alternative in the 90s and 2000s. And a song from the 90s that still just scratches that itch for me, especially as we get closer to December. It's Collective Soul, Zindy 103.3.

Kings of Leon and Indy 103.3, alternative in the 90s and 2000s. Those guys dropped a new song called My Whole World, and they gave its live debut last week, a surprise club show at a basement in Nashville. 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

POD Youth of a Nation on 81.3.3, alternative in the 90s and 2000s, and only a couple more weeks till we find out who exactly is the new drummer for Pearl Jam, going to be unveiled at the Ohana Fest later this month. It's Pearl Jam, Even Flow.

Godsmack, I Stand Alone on Indie 103.3, alternative in the 90s and 2000s. Steve, Nirvana here is going to be honored at the MTV Video Music Awards. They're Vanguard Award recipient. And famously, Nirvana, who can't stand MTV. It's Nirvana with Lithium.

Switchwood Meant to Live on Indy 103.3. That's alternative in the 90s and 2000s. I'm Steve. I got a Hosier and Seether on the way. Right now, it's the Chili Peppers' Other Side.

Z103.3 Alternative from the 90s and 2000s. A big announcement coming tomorrow and a big giveaway to go along with it. You'll know it when you hear it. I'm just giving you a little tease. It's Hozier, Take Me to Church.

Zindy 103.3, alternative for the 90s and 2000s as we get closer to Linkin Park's release of their documentary. They keep releasing these little tidbits, and there's another one out, live performance of Faint from last year. It's Smash Mouth All-Star. Some.

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Alternative fun, the 90s and 2000s as we creep closer to the end of the day with Bare Naked Ladies, Three Doors Down. Counting Crows, part of the lineup after Blink 182. I miss you.

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I'm Steve. 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

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Hey, it's Thor. We've got a pair of tickets for you to see Daughtry Unplugged at the Brown County Music Center. 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

My name's Thor. Indy 103.3 brings you the Woody Show this morning. 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

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My name's Thor. 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

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We've got a pair of tickets for you to see Daughtry Unplugged at the Brown County Music Center. 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

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We've got a pair of tickets for you to see Daughtry Unplugged at the Brown County Music Center. 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

more overcast skies today. Chances of rain moving in at around 6 o'clock p.m. right there during rush hour. 6 to 10, we should see the rain. Then it should go away until, well, the overnight. Just a little break, pause, rain predicted pretty much all week. 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

all from the 90s and 2000s. Good news, Kings of Leon fans like myself, they've dropped a new single, had a nice little countdown going, and now we know a new album will be here November 6th. Yeah. Announce the tour, come to town, do all the things. 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

Every time I play Korn, I think to myself, man, a Family Values reunion tour is exactly what we need on top of all of this musical awesome that we've been living in 2025, 2026. Maybe it'll come in 2027. I'm trying to manifest it the best I can. I'm Teresa. We are Indy 103.

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just say this. This day got a lot better, and I'm going to tell you why in three songs. We got a Metallica announcement, my friends. It's a doozy. Hang on. I'm Teresa. 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

Thank you, My Chemical Romance. I'm Teresa. We are Indie 103.3. I'm excited to give you this announcement. We knew it was coming, and now I can tell you that the Mighty Metallica are going to go on an M72 2027 World Tour, and Lucas Oil Stadium is on the map. 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Pre-sale for you, Metallica fan club members. All right, September 21. But here's the fun part. Starting on Monday, Indy 103.3 is going to give you a chance to win a trip for two to go see Metallica in Vancouver. We're going to cover the hotel, the airfare, and your Snake Pit tickets. I know. So we have a lot to look forward to.

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today is 100 days until Christmas. I say that because the United States Postal Service launched Operation Santa. 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

you think of like the laziest thing you've ever done? There's a Reddit thread that's already got me, and I'm loving it. I'll share a couple coming up. Like, one lady said she couldn't find a spoon, so she ate ice cream with a credit card. I don't even know if that's lazy or just unsanitary. Anyway, coming up in two songs, we'll also talk the big Metallica announcement. We are Indy 103.3.

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June 5. 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VIP flyaway, hotel airfare, and snake pit passes on us. So, again, we got a lot to look forward to.

Indy 103.3, loving and thanking our teachers here that make a huge difference. 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Thanks to Donors Choose, you can nominate a public school teacher right now, one that goes over and above. They're going to be in the running for $5,000 for classroom supplies and resources. So get those nominations in right now.

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0: is profile number 58. 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

love our guys at POD. I'm Teresa. We are Indie 103.3. It's such a massive day. The big announcement, Metallica coming to town. Lucas Oil, we get an actual date on this 2027 M72 World Tour. I know. June 5, tickets go on sale next Friday. And starting on Monday, we're going to give you a chance to go see them in Vancouver. Hotel stay, VIP, airfare, and we're going to

been a good day. I'm here to help keep you awake at work. Mumford & Sons on the way. Foo Fighters, Eminem, Good Charlotte. It's just one banger after the next. We are Indy 103.3. I'm Teresa. I love you guys so much.

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These shelters are overrun. They're getting stuffed to capacity. And look, if you could use a new furry family member, let's go. 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That saves you a lot of hassle. 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All right, we are in D103.3.

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0: that's when I need you. 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
1: Confessions of some of the laziest things people have ever done. This Reddit thread is disturbing and authentically hilarious. This one girl said she slept on a bare mattress for 3 months because she was too lazy to put the sheets on. The sheets were just at the bottom of the bed, balled up in a clean, well, what was once a clean ball of sheets. We are in D103.3. I'd probably do that.
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You know what? I've got one more cherry on top of this Metallica announcement with them coming to Lucas Oil Stadium June 6th. You guys know everything. I've mentioned it all afternoon. For the rest of the week, Ben at 420 is going to give you a shot to go to our June 6th show. That's right. So get your iHeart apps ready, that red microphone all teed up and ready to go. My man next has got the ultimate hookup. Hang out. Good luck. And I'll see you guys tomorrow. I love you. We are in the 103.3.

0: stepped out for your morning jog. Except it's not your usual morning jog. You started listening to an epic sci-fi book on Audible. 30 chapters later, you've accidentally run a half marathon. You lost track of how far you've run, somewhere just past the city limits. You can't stop. You have to find out what happens next. Then it's over. The universe seems bigger. You feel different. You feel like you have no idea where you are. Audible. Stories that speak to you.
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Indy 103.3, good afternoon. It is Wednesday, September 16th. Appreciate you being here and hanging out with us today. Got some big news earlier, and that is that Metallica, they announced a bunch of dates, and one of those dates is June 5th in Indy at Lucas Oil Stadium. And more good news, starting next Monday, you will have a chance to win tickets to that show. The world is-

Indy 103.3. Caitlin Clark's first signature collection with Nike will launch next month, and it includes six different versions of the Caitlin 1 shoe, along with a bunch of different apparel like jackets, t-shirts, hoodies, that sort of thing. The Fever will return to action next week as they make a final push for the WNBA playoffs.

Indy 103.3. It's Ben. Mentioned this at the beginning of the show, but earlier today, Metallica announced a bunch of tour dates. They will be in Indy on June 5th of next year at Lucas Oil Stadium. And starting on Monday, you will have a chance to win tickets. 420 with me. We're going to do a Finish the Lyric to qualify for those Metallica tickets. That starts Monday, 420 with me on Indy 103.

Indy 103.3. You don't have to love Sublime to appreciate the story of Sublime. When you think of Bradley Nowell, their lead singer who passed away in 1996. The band, there's been a couple of different incarnations. And then in the last few years, Bradley's son Jacob takes over lead vocals for the band. And they just put out their first album in 30 years back in June, Until the Sun Explodes. Just a cool moment.

Indy 103.3. I'm not entirely sure what the rules are in terms of talking about this, even though I've already mentioned it a couple times this week. The Free Money Ferrets is returning October 5th. That's a Monday with 9 chances for you to win $1,000. That's money you can do with whatever you want. You can save it. You can put it towards bills. You can treat yourself. You can put it towards holiday gifts, whatever your thing is. October 5th, though, the Free Money Ferret will be back one last time before it goes into hibernation for the winter. You know it, too. You listen for those keywords, and then you hear them, and you bring them over.

Indy 103.3. If you are a Blink 182 fan, they've been in the news a little bit lately. Travis Barker just released that documentary, Travis Barker Louder Than Fear, which is on Hulu. If you haven't watched it, check it out. Also, he mentioned recently in an interview that Blink 182 back in the studio working on new music, which would be the follow-up to the 2023 album.

It's almost here. Our iHeartRadio Music Festival is back in Las Vegas this Friday and Saturday with Weezer, Muse, Goo Goo Dolls, Benson Boone, just to name a handful. 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

Indy 103.3. Maybe one of the most boring weather forecasts for central Indiana I could give you. And I mean that in the best possible way. It's just a lot of copy-paste. Today, a high of 76, partly sunny. Tomorrow, the same exact thing. 76, partly sunny. 77 for your high on Friday. 79, all the way up to 79 for Saturday before dropping to 76.

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It is time for today's 5 o'clock shower thoughts. You use your driver's license mostly to buy things that impair your ability to drive.

Indy 103.3, alternative from the 90s and 2000s. Colts suffered a week one loss against the Ravens, and now they are on the road in week two. Sunday night game on NBC and the Peacock against the Chiefs. I wish I felt more hopeful about the Colts this season, and I'm really hoping that they find a way to beat the Chiefs. I'm not feeling that great about it. How do you feel about the Colts so far this season? Tap that red

Indy 103.3 mentioned this at the beginning of the show. I'm going to repeat myself because I feel like it's pretty big news. Metallica announced June 5th for Lucas Oil Stadium next year and next week. 420 every day, you will have a chance to win tickets to see Metallica next year on Indy 103.3.

Indy 103.3, it's been, I need you to weigh in on something. Okay, so our friend Fritzy, who does Saturday and Sunday nights here on Indy 103.3, he's a young fella, he's up and coming. We had a discussion recently, and I discovered that he does not own an iron or an ironing board. And I thought, at age 30, you should know how to iron your clothes. Now, am I expecting too much? You tell me. Tap that red microphone when you're listening to us on the free iHeartRadio app. Friend.

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One question I get more than I would have anticipated getting is, what gender is the free money ferret? And to be honest with you, I don't know. 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

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Soak it in. 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

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This is the part of the show where I remind you that there is a complimentary 103-minute commercial-free music marathon available to you every weekday at 10 a.m. with Teresa. 103 minutes of nonstop music to get your work day.

Indy 103.3 Alternative from the 90s and 2000s. Good afternoon. It is Ben. As always, I want to say thank you for being a part of the show. This is your show. So if you have a comment, a suggestion, a song request, a complaint, you need someone to yell at, you need someone to cry at, whatever it is, tap that red microphone when you're listening to us on the free iHeartRadio app. Our boy Steve is in next. If you need me, hit me up on socials at Benderman. I will catch up with you tomorrow afternoon. Same time, same place.

30 Seconds to Mars, The Kill on Indy 103.3, alternative in the 90s and 2000s. I'm Steve. Welcome to the latter part of the middle of the week. It's Everlast, What It's Like.

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Linkin Park Breaking the Habit on Indie 103.3, alternative in the 90s and 2000s. Those guys dropping a live performance of Faint on YouTube recently. This is all part of the lead up of the documentary. You're going to find that performance on the documentary on Shatter in theaters September 30th. It's Nirvana, Harp Shaped Box, Indie 103.3.

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Breaking Benjamin, Diary of Jane on 81.3.3, alternative hit from the 90s and 2000s, and presently, or at least tonight, those guys at the Real Life, it's The Offspring, Self-Esteem.

3 days grace, just like you. 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And big announcement earlier today. Did you hear it? Metallica coming through June 6th to Lucas Oil Stadium. 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